Was the voice of music. I am Samaru, playing for you the best of Bollywood classic songs, as well as our movie feature will be revealed this hour as well. I'll be giving you a little preview of the three songs I have played earlier, plus we have a couple classics before we get into that, and we have the one of the main track and also a short main song or title song for the movie. Plus, we have some more classics and a couple devotional to end off the final song set of our program, Sangeet Ki Awaaz, for this wonderful Monday evening. Again, blessings to each and every one of you who are logged on and listening. Hope that you are enjoying the program. We're going to continue with the voices of Mahendra Kapoor and Asha Bhosle. This is one of my favorite songs. I did not put it on that the artist segment, but I found it afterwards and I put it here. So I feel I'll play Do Mata. I already have so many songs by this artist, Asha Bhosle and Mahendra Kapoor. This song is Twinkle Twinkle Little Star. It's from the 1970 movie Purab Aur Pachim. That's the name of the movie Purab Aur Pachim, from the year 1970. Here is Twinkle Twinkle Little Star by Asha Bhosle and Mahendra Kapoor.

Lata Mangeshkar and Rim Jim Sawan. I love this song. It's a very beautiful song. Rim Jim Sawan means to say the rains are falling in the month of Sawan, or in August, September. So we're going to start, give a little preview of the three songs I play earlier. This one is R.K. Kohli. Let's enjoy a little preview of it.

0: Yes, these are the songs from the 2000 blockbuster movie Mohabbatein. Mohabbatein means love stories. So I have prepared a little synopsis and a little trailer for your listen entertainment to get a little more details and a little more input on the movie Mohabbatein. So let's enjoy the little synopsis and the little trailer, and then we have one of the most popular song of that year. To me, that's the number one song of that year, and that plays very high at a decade year in countdown. So let's listen to the trailer, the synopsis and the trailer of Mohabbatein from the year 2000.
1: Mohabbatein, trans love stories, is a 2000 Indian Hindi language romantic drama film. It narrates the story of Narayan, the strict principal of Gurukul College whose daughter Megha commits suicide after he opposes her relationship with Raj, a music teacher at the college. The story follows Raj aiding with three Gurukul students and their love interests to rebel against Narayan's intolerance of love. Release date, 27th October 2000. Running time, 215 minutes. 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Cast: Amitabh Bachchan as Narayan Shankar, Shah Rukh Khan as Raj Aryan Malhotra, Aishwarya Rai as Megha Shankar, Uday Chopra as Vikram, Jugal Hinsraj as Samir Sharma, Jimmy Shijil as Karan Chaudhary, 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friend. Plot: Narayan has been the strict principal of Gurukul, a prestigious all-boys college, for 25 years. Narayan believes in bringing the best out of his students by emphasizing honor, tradition, and discipline. He disdains fun and is particularly intolerant of romance and threatens to expel any student who is caught having a romantic affair. Despite these rules, three Gurukul students, Samir, Vicky, and Karan, fall in love. Samir falls for Sanjana, his childhood friend. Vicky is attracted to Ishika, a student at the neighboring all-girls college, and Karan is infatuated with Kiran, a young widow whom Karan sees alone one night in a train station. Narayan hires Raj as Gurukul's new music teacher. Raj believes in the power of love and decides to spread love throughout Gurukul. He sympathizes with the predicaments of Samir, Vicky, and Karan, and encourages them to persist and stay loyal to their loves. Raj tells the three students he had a special love himself and that although she is dead, he imagines she accompanies him every day. One day, as part of his plan, Raj throws a party, to which he invites the students of the all-girls college. Narayan discovers the party and threatens to dismiss Raj. At this point, Raj reveals he had been a student at Gurukul over a decade earlier and that he had fallen in love with Megha, Narayan's only daughter. Narayan had summarily expelled Raj from the college and the distraught Megha had committed suicide. Raj returns to Gurukul to honor Megha's memory by reversing the college's zero-tolerance policy on romance. He promises he will fill the school with love and that Narayan will be unable to stop it. Narayan is shocked. He takes this as a challenge and allows Raj to remain. Samir, Vicky, and Karan are able to win over Sanjana, Ishika, and Kiran, respectively, but Narayan retaliates by tightening the college's rules. The student body, however, encouraged by Raj, continues to defy the rules and in a final effort to preserve the school atmosphere he has built up for 25 years, Narayan expels the three students. Raj speaks up on their behalf, stating they did nothing wrong by falling in love and accusing Narayan of causing his own daughter's death with his intolerance of love. Raj also says he feels Narayan lost the challenge because his daughter left him, and now Raj, who considered Narayan an elder, is leaving him as well. Raj's words hurt Narayan, who realizes his strict no romance policy is misguided. Narayan apologizes to the student body, resigns as principal of Gurukul, and nominates Raj as his successor. Raj accepts and reconciles with Narayan. Do enjoy the music and the movie, Mohabbateen. Until next time.

Yes, we're going to continue with a short song from Udit Narayan Lata Mangeshkar. No, the song is Zinda Rehti Hai Unki Mohabbate. Zinda Rehti Hai Unki Mohabbate. May your love always remain alive. Let's enjoy the voice of Udit Narayan and Alka Yagam Lata Mangeshkar.

0: 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Students are taught the Abeka curriculum, and other services include before and after school pickup, potty training, also accepting social service payments. The number to call for more information and cost, 804-222-3636. 804-222-3636. 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
1: Yes, we are into the final song set here on the Sangeet Ki Awaaz, the voice of music with me, Samaru. So let's get right into the music. I'm going to start off this one with Kishore Kumar, and the song is Zindagi. Yes, Zindagi Aa Raha Hu. Zindagi Aa Raha Hu. Let's enjoy the voice of Kishore Kumar.

Well, that's it for me for today on this program, Sangeet Ki Awaaz. I got two more songs to play for you, but it's several more to come. But I won't be talking for that next song. So I'll be seeing you tomorrow, or I'll be entertaining you tomorrow on the program Your Musical Vibes, where I'll be playing, I don't know what music is, some genre, one genre, maybe playing tomorrow. We'll just have to wait and see, because my mind is not talking about that yet.

Yeah, so thank you so very much for logging in and listening. I hope that you enjoy the music and the program, Sangeet Ki Awaaz. Sangeet Ki Awaaz, Voice of Music. I don't know why it is spoken on today, but an old age is happening sometimes. But until tomorrow, to each and every one of you, many, many, many thanks. Until we meet tomorrow, love, peace, blessings, and my two songs for closing will be, the first one is by, let me see if we get it. Right, Dr. Rina Mahabir, and the song is Sachit Anand Nanda Guru Om. Sachit Anand Nanda Guru Om, that's the first one. And the second one is by Chitra Roy, and the song is Guru Mata Pita. So that's the two songs for closing. So until tomorrow again, love, peace, blessings, and Sita Ram to each and every one of you. Stay safe.

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This is the Lisa London Show, Inside the Quiet Storm. She is I am she, Lisa London, that is me. And indeed, it will be my privilege and my pleasure to spend the next few hours with you playing the best in smooth R&B and classic Quiet Storm. Good evening, family, and welcome to another edition of the show. I trust that you all are well, healthy, and blessed. And I'm good, family. I'm all good, ready to mellow out and relax inside the quiet storm. To which I will admit that the vibe of tonight's show is very chill, very relaxed, and very smooth. Kind of like a nice glass of cognac or VSOP. You see where I'm going with this? Well, for those of you who have been rocking with me for a while now, then you already know, yeah, it's a brown liquor moment. But not in the traditional, why did my baby leave me, that man ain't no good. But it's more of a smooth and mellow vibe that says I'm grown and I'm sexy and tonight I just want to relax and chill. It says I'm confident, I'm sophisticated, and every once in a while, I should trick myself, pamper myself, and love on me for a change. Kind of like retail therapy when you go on a splurge and, you know, buy a really pricey bauble or expensive toy. It just makes you all warm and tingly all over. Well, tonight's playlist, along with your brown liquor or libation of choice, will have that same effect, I promise. And the surprise of it all is that tonight, I'm not in the crates, but I'm vibing with some of my favorite millennials, including Ella Mai, Snow Allegra, Her, and Mahalia. Of course, you know that I had to slip in some Jodeci, but I think you'll really like this vibe tonight. So, you know how we do right about now. Time to run that hot bubble bath or shower, slip into something a little more comfortable, pour a glass of your favorite libation, and just chill with me inside the quiet storm.

And that, ladies and gentlemen, was a collaboration like no other. Two of my favorites in R&B, John B. and Donnell Jones. And they call that one Understand. Of course, I told you all I was going to slip in some Jodeci. They brought us Every Moment. And were you feeling that Life Jennings featuring Tank? Yeah, another great R&B collabo. They call that one Like This. Also, we heard from Isaac Curry, Ella Mai featuring John Legend with Everything, Alicia Keys with Snow Allegra. They call that one You Save Me. And starting us off this evening, Cleo Soul with When I'm in Your Arms. She's bad, family. She is the truth. And that set was just smooth from start to finish. Hopefully as smooth as your brown liquor or brown libation of choice tonight. As for me, I've got a little Glenlivet on the rocks. But I will not fall victim to the old adage that whiskey makes you frisky. But we'll see. We'll see. Still more smooth R&B and classic quiet stream on deck. So keep it locked right here.

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It's like a dream. 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

0: from his 2017 debut album, American Teen, that was Khaled with Location. Now, for those of us of a certain age, our teenage years are but a distant vision in the rearview mirror of life. But it's nice to look back every once in a while so that you can appreciate where you are, all grown up and doing grown up things. Now, I know some of y'all went left on me. I know you did. But I meant like having a career, buying a house, raising a family, going on vacations, and saving for retirement. Okay, maybe those things are not on the forefront of your mind, but it's what you do when you get to be of a certain age. And while those things are all-encompassing, it's something about being grown. It's also about, you know, being self-sustaining, making your own decisions, and doing what makes you happy. Although one of the true tests of maturity to me is knowing what you will do or are willing to do to make those that you love happy. Unconditional love. And how does the old saying go, fellas? Happy wife, happy life. And if you're single, then you just do you. Although right now, what I'm going to do is get back into the music. This is Jagged Edge with Falling Out of Love.
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I don't wanna know about just any secret of yours. 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

I mean, get money is cool and all and everything, but I need something to make me feel good. Don't nobody want to slow it down.

They are Cisco, Nokio, Smoke, and Black, better known as Drew Hill. And that was the title cut from their latest project, What You Need. Also, we heard new music from Lloyd with Slow Line Bassline. And did you hear that Keith Sweat sample? That was nice. Another one from Cisco, this time with Sean Stockman of Boys to Men, Raheem Devon, and Omar Wilson with their remake of Quincy Jones' quintessential slow jam, Secret Garden. And I'm feeling it, family. It's a nice cover and yet another nice collaboration. Also in that set, we heard from India Irie with Crazy, Snow Allegra with Whoa, and a new single from Jagged Edge. They call it Falling Out of Love. Now, with a title like that, certainly a brown liquor moment would be in order, but we're not doing that tonight, family. No feelings of remorse or sorrow or sadness. In fact, sometimes falling out of love is the best thing that we can do for ourselves, because oftentimes when we're in love, we can't see or we don't want to see a situation for what it really is. And isn't it funny how after the fact, everyone around you will tell you they saw it or they knew it all along. And of course, you're then prompted to ask, well, why didn't anyone tell me? Well, I'm sure they tried, but y'all know when you're in love, you can't tell them anything. They have to learn for themselves. Another one of those adult lessons, you know, that we learned and certainly are better for it. Rounding out the show, I've got music on deck from Brandy, Kim, Ralph Tresvant, and this one from Rashawn Patterson. You know, I'm always leery when someone attempts to cover the classics, and I mean, Luther at karaoke might be okay, but for this one, he took a risk. But I must say, it paid off big time. I'm really feeling it. The song is Don't You Know, Inside the Quiet Storm.

This is such a crazy feeling, though. I don't want to get too attached, but I feel like I already am. My mind's telling me one thing, but I guess I should listen to my heart.

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Just a reminder that if you or your organization has an event that you would like to promote, advertise, or become a sponsor of this show, you can send an email directly to me at thelisalondonshow@gmail.com. Don't forget to include your contact information and the best time to reach you, and certainly we can make that happen. Of course, I want to send a shout out to my day ones, Marvin, Marcus, Julie, Sharondon, Melanie, Asada, Dolores, and T. Marie. You all know that I love you to the moon and back. To my blue and white family, the Blue and Gold Group, the Big Buzz Nation on World Domination, to all of my people in Belize, you know that I love you. To all of my mates across the pond, to you I say good day. To all of my turtles, bloop bloop, and to all of my squares and stars, so noted beefy. Still on deck, I've got some Lettucey and more from Alicia Keys, so keep it locked right here.

You deserve the rewards. G5 planes, you deserve the board. Tell them other lames they can swerve, of course. And I swear to God, I'ma curve them broads. Cause they don't know. Vacations, they don't go. You stay patient, and I respect that.

0: Well, that is my time this evening, family. Thank you all so much for tuning in and spending a little quality time with me tonight. And see, I told you that was a different kind of Brown Liquor Man, wasn't it? Smooth and mellow, grown and sexy. Just like my Glenlivet on the rocks. To which the parallel that I draw there is that no matter how rough life gets, the rocks that you encounter along the way, if you just pour a little love over it, surround it with warmth, compassion, and understanding, everything will just smooth itself out. See how that works? And I have to laugh because don't you just love it when folks have a libation or two and they get all deep and philosophical? Although I've only had one round of whiskey, lest I fall victim to the adage that I mentioned earlier in the show, how whiskey makes you frisky. But I'm good. I am in control of my faculties and capable of making sound decisions. I'm just relaxing, relating, and releasing through music. Oh, can we sneak in a woo-saw right there? I think so. Here we go. One, two, three. Woo-saw. Oh, that felt good, didn't it? And with all of the things that I am, I'm also out of time for the show. So until next time, take care, be blessed, be a blessing, and take love wherever you go.
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2: You know, it's said that home is where the heart is. And for lack of a better term, it's your fortress of solitude. It's a place where there's no need to worry how others judge or see you. The one place, regardless of your political beliefs, regardless of your religious beliefs, regardless of your gender, regardless of your sexual orientation, regardless of your level of education, regardless of your financial situation, home is intended to be the one place where you should feel safe and find comfort. Home should be a place where friends and family can gather together as one, and their differences won't overshadow their love for one another. I know we don't live in a perfect world, and I'll be the last one to try and convince you that we do. But what I do believe is that within you exists a power to change things. However, you must first change yourself. Awaken that spirit that dwells within you. Release it. Believe in it. Believe in something that's greater than yourself, and allow this belief to make a positive change in your life and the lives of others. Stop casting your judgments upon others because their lives and their beliefs differ from yours. Sweep around your own steps before you try to sweep around mine or the steps of others. In the background, here's music from Curtis Mayfield talking about that same exact thing right here on Storm Warning.
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Well, if the level in your favorite cup appears to be a little bit low, now would be the best time to refill it with whatever would bring you comfort. Let's go ahead and continue this journey right here on Storm Warning, the true quiet before the storm. The storm. The storm. The storm.

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1: Tell me a secret. I don't just want to know about any secret of yours. I want to know about one special secret. Oh. Because tonight I want.

got about 5 minutes left in this first hour of Storm Warning. If there's something in particular that you wish to hear or a dedication that you wish to make, you can go ahead and hit me up on the request line at 844-588-4239. I think I'll go ahead and close this first hour of Storm Warning out with music from back in the day, right here on Storm Warning, the true quiet before the storm.

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1: Well, just in case you were slightly detained and are just joining me, this is Storm Warning, the true quiet before the storm. Our thoughts become one each and every week, same time, same digital source. Well, I dwell in the confines of my archives, and I retrieve some really great music for this hour by some very, very accomplished artists. Some of the songs you may recognize, and some, well, it may just be your first time. And hey, the first time, that's always the one you never forget. So now it's time to just go ahead and sit back, chill, and let the music just take you away. Go ahead and keep it locked in and stay a while right here. On Storm Warning, the true quiet before the storm.

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Hey, that's the number to our 24/7 request line. So if there's something in particular that you wish to hear, or a special dedication you'd like to make, or some information that you'd just like to share with me, 844-588-4239. That's the place to do it. I've got lots of great music in store, so just sit back, chill, and enjoy.

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the storm clouds have truly started to gather, and it's about time for me to fade this thing to gray. 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My name is Tony Hall, and I hope you've enjoyed this evening together with Storm Warning, The Quiet Before the Storm. 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Until the next time we share time, one love.

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You have to go out and work. 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Yes, you perspire. And you perspire. What do you get? Perspiration. 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That's what the song says. Living easy.

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The group Hiroshima starting our show with One Wish. June Kuramoto from Hiroshima. Tomorrow is turning 78. She was born in Japan. Good morning. I'm Steve, the radio jazz guy, here to play for you some of the best music in the world. We're going for 3 hours with this incredible music. Today, you will hear tracks from the new CD from guitarist and vocalist Steve Oliver titled Inner Fire. Plus, the Beatles' music is so fantastic that more jazz artists have covered their songs than any other band in history. And in the last hour of the show, you're going to hear at least the top 8 covered Beatles songs. 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In Smooth Jazz News, which you will hear each hour, here's just some of the stories I'm following this week. Keyboardist Ollie Silk is releasing a new album. Kansas City's 18th and Vine Jazz District has been revitalized. And I'll talk more about those Beatles songs that have been covered by jazz artists. Coming up on Friday, keyboardist Dave Grusin will be turning 92 years old. He was born in Littleton, Colorado. And as I look through the Dave Grusin songs, I just cannot resist, because this song, Mountain Dance, was my late wife's favorite jazz song. So here it is now as we celebrate Dave Grusin's birthday.

Well, meteorological summer started on June 1st, but this morning at about 3:42 our time, summer officially began. To celebrate that, here's Donna Tucker and Summertime.

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Your first update of Smooth Jazz News is straight ahead. 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
1: Smooth Jazz News is brought to you by Connie's Mexico Cafe. 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
1: Keyboardist Ollie Silk has released a new CD titled As It Stands. He describes himself as a smooth jazz ambassador. He tours internationally, and he's been in places including Mozambique, Australia, Spain, Dubai, across the UK and the United States, just to mention some locations. He's also a regular on the Dave Codd's cruises. He has played with so many people, including Gerald Albright, Chuck Loeb, Boney James, Dave Koz, Pieces of a Dream, Huge Groove, Paul Brown, and Peter White. So far, Ollie Silk has released 7 albums on the Trippin' and Rhythm record label starting back in 2006. As It Stands, from Ollie Silk, available for streaming and download now from all of the major music platforms. And the Beatles broke up over 50 years ago, and their music continues to connect with smooth and contemporary jazz artists. Smooth jazz artists have spent decades putting their own spin on the Fab Four's catalog. In fact, the Beatles rank as the most covered band in music history. Some of their songs have inspired more reinterpretations than others. That list includes Yesterday, Eleanor Rigby, And I Love Her, Blackbird, and Michelle. And that is the update this time. Steve Bauer, the Jazz Man, on your Sunday Jazz Experience.
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The Sunday Jazz Experience with Duke Ellington and Caravan. Back in April 1966, Duke Ellington and his orchestra headlined a concert at the Cotillion Ballroom here in Wichita. Duke at that time was 67 years old, and one of the warm-up bands was Paul Revere and the Raiders. The previous night, Duke Ellington performed at the Wichita Country Club. Oh, those were the days when great jazz bands came to Wichita and played all over the place. I'm Steve the Jazz Man, and I want to get into one of the CDs I'm featuring today from guitarist Jack Jezero. Streisand on guitar. He's taking songs that Barbara Streisand made famous and doing them on his guitar. From that new album, this is Jack Jezero with The Way We Were.

We are listening to Jack Jezero, his new CD, Streisand on Guitar. He has been one of Nashville's most versatile musicians and record producers for over 30 years. He's appeared on many Grammy-winning recordings, as well as having many solo albums of his own. Some of the artists he has performed with includes Garth Brooks, Faith Hill, Bruce Springsteen, Carrie Underwood, Amy Grant, Vince Gill, Neil Diamond, the Beach Boys, and jazz keyboardist the late B.G. Adair. His new project is Streisand on Guitar. This album offers 12 tracks with him reimagining music made famous by Barbara Streisand. Of course, it's available online everywhere now for streaming and download from all of the major platforms. One more song now from Jack Jezero, the CD Streisand on Guitar. This is Memory.

I'm Steve, the Jazz Man. You're listening to the Sunday Jazz Experience. Coming up next hour, we'll get into this new CD from Steve Oliver titled Inner Fire. And last week, we featured music from the new CD from saxophonist Steve Cole titled Sleight of Hand. Here's the title track from that new release for you on your Sunday Jazz Experience.

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8: Well, the Great American Songbook is open, and I open it about this time every week, and we talk about Frank Sinatra and some of his friends during this part of the program. Frank Sinatra did pass away on May 14, 1998. Nancy Sinatra recalls that she and her siblings were disregarded and not given a chance to say goodbye to their father. Frank Sinatra left behind a remarkable legacy. He had a very special way of making people feel special, whether it was one person sitting next to him or he was on stage in front of thousands. It's Frank Sinatra now, and Someone to Light Up My Life on your Sunday Jazz Experience.

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0: The Sunday Jazz Experience with Michael Hirschman and Any Day Now. Good morning. I'm Steve the Jazz Man with you live every Sunday morning, 9 a.m. until 12 noon Central Time, with some of the best music in the world. 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Today, I am featuring tracks this hour from the new CD from guitarist and vocalist Steve Oliver titled Inner Fire. It's his 14th solo project. He has several guests joining him to make the music, Peter White, Gerald Albright, and Will Donato, to mention some. Lately, Steve has been quite busy touring as well.
1: It's been actually one of the biggest touring years I've ever had, and I haven't been home much, but I love it, and it's just been wonderful meeting the fans and making people happy with music.
0: This is the title track to the new CD. It's Inner Fire from Steve Oliver.

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1: I work with some old colleagues that I haven't used in a long time and to play on it, and it was a joy to make. It was, about a year and a half, 2 years in the making, and I spend a lot of time on the craft of songwriting and the love I have for it in production, making the songs the best they can be.
0: The first track on this new release is titled Hookshot, and it features Gerald Albright, but not playing the saxophone. He's the bassist.
1: The first song on the album is a great opener. I always like to have an upbeat, really groove bass track, and the song is called Hookshot, and I got, believe it or not, Gerald Albright on this song, and not playing saxophone, he's playing bass, because a lot of people don't know that he's such an amazing bass player. And so I called, you know, Gerald up, Gerald, I want you on my new album and to play bass, and he's like, oh, so he just killed it and sounds amazing. And then also there's a great drummer who I discovered on YouTube, actually, that is actually on a lot of, you know, the songs on this album. And his name is Jimmy Branley. And I saw him play with Lyle Mays from the Pat Metheny group. And I'm a huge Pat Metheny lover. And I love Lyle Mays' composing and his compositions. So I saw this young drummer, Jimmy Branley, in playing with Lyle Mays, and I have to get a hold of this guy. So I did. I didn't know him, and I reached out, and I got Jimmy Branley to play on this first song called Hookshot.

Jeff Ryan there, and Stay Till Tomorrow. I have an update of Smooth Jazz News straight ahead to take us there. The latest from Huge Groove, the title track to his new album coming out July 17th. This is The Phoenix on your Sunday Jazz Experience.

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1: Smooth Jazz News is brought to you by Connie's Mexico Cafe. Congratulations to CeCe Garcia from Connie's, who has received the 2026 Wichita Business Journal Women's Award. She is sharing this with her team at Connie's. Their dedication to serving Wichita for over 63 years is a legacy they are holding on to proudly. And they say thank you for your love and support. Connie's Mexico Cafe, open Monday through Saturday at 11 a.m. at 2227 North

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1: 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And after nearly a year of construction, Kansas City officials, cultural leaders, business owners, and residents are celebrating the reopening of the new pedestrian mall in the historic 18th and Vine Jazz District. New music venues, restaurants, and other historic jazz attractions are part of the new revitalized area. From the 1920s to the 1940s, the area around 18th Street and Vine Avenue was an epicenter for music and fostered legends including Charlie Parker, Count Basie, Ella Fitzgerald, and Mary Lou Williams, to mention some. Although jazz was not born in Kansas City, it grew up there. That's the update this time. 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

0: Brian Culbertson there and Just Another Day. I'm Steve, the Radio Jazz Guy, loving this new music from Steve Oliver. Steve has been a longtime fan and friend of George Benson, and he also got a chance to meet Rod Temperton, the man who wrote the song Give Me the Night, which was a big hit for George Benson.
1: George Benson is a big fan of mine, and he comes to my shows when I play Phoenix or Arizona area. He always comes up and gives me a big hug, and one day he comes up and gives me a big hug and whispers in my ear, Steve, you're unique like me. And I was like, I just melted. Couldn't believe he, you know, did that. And it was just like, it's forever etched in my mind and my heart of George Benson. And then I also got to meet the writer of the song, Give Me the Night, Mr. Rod Temperton. He came to my show in London at the Pete's Express many years ago. So I got to meet Rob Temperton, the writer of Give Me the Night, who wrote Thriller, and he's written all these Michael Jackson songs and so many great songs. One of my favorite writers. I had to do this song, Give Me the Night, on my new album in memory of course, Rob, who passed away. But this is for Rob and, of course, my, you know, hero, George Benson.
0: All right, let's do it right now. This is Give Me the Night from Steve Oliver on your Sunday Jazz Experience.

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1: We all have an inner fire with our passion of life or our passion with our hobbies. And it just, it fits for me because I live and breathe that. Always following that inner fire, that passion, basically. You could ignite it as big as you want it and put in whatever you can. And it's there, even if it's dimmed, you know, which in life that's happens. And if it's dim, but, you know, it's like, you know, the gas is always there. You can turn it up and let it roar.
0: This next song, he actually has two versions on the album. One is a vocal and one is an instrumental. We'll do the instrumental right now. From Steve Oliver, the new CD, Inner Fire, this is Bounce Back.

Paul Proun. His latest CD is titled So Much to Say, and it is still at the number one spot on this week's Smooth Jazz Chart.

This is the third week that Paul Brown has been at the number one spot on the Smooth Jazz Chart. We'll see if we can hang on for another week. Jazz Beatles music's coming up, but right now here is David Longoria and Human Nature on the Sunday Jazz Experience.

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0: This is the Rock to Jazz Connection, where we remember a song that was a big hit and then play a jazz version of that same song.
2: Back to 1980 this time. The song is One Fine Day, written by Carole King. She's going to perform it right now. Then I'll connect it to jazz.

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0: 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That's the early show. The late show features old number fives. It's Blues at the Lounge. On Saturday, the early show features keyboardist Noah Williams, and the late show brings you the Jazz All-Stars, a cool jazz quartet. 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
2: R&B during Y2K. Where were you in the year 2000? Welcome to the R&B Juke Joint. I'm your host, Kayla Sean. And in the year 2000, many thought the world was coming to an end, but rhythm and blues was just heating up. Ali from Tribe Called Quest, Raphael Sadiq from Tony, and Dawn Robinson from En Vogue came together in the year 2000 and created Lucy Pearl. Here's Dance Tonight on the R&B Juke Joint.

Nice. This is the R&B Juke Joint with Kayla, and his debut album, I Just Wanna Sing, remained on the R&B charts for 67 weeks. Why is the year 2000 relevant in music? Because it is the year that the musical gods blessed us with Music Soulchild.

This is the R&B Juke Joint, and I have one question. Where were you in the year 2000? Well, I was busy jamming to Bad Boy Records' newest artist, Carl Thomas. Here's Summer Rain on the R&B Juke Joint.

Remember to follow me on Instagram. That's at the R&B Juke Joint. The letter R, the letter N, and the letter B. And in the year 2000, the album Who Is Jill Scott? Words and Sounds Volume 1 dropped and changed the game. Here's Long Walk on the R&B Juke Joint.

Remember to follow me on Instagram. That's at the R&B Juke Joint, the letter R, the letter N, and the letter B. Where were you during Y2K? Well, the year 2000 brought us this two-stepping favorite by Next. Here's Wifey on the R&B Juke Joint.

We're representing for Y2K today inside the R&B Juke Joint. And you can't talk about the year 2000 without mentioning Erykah Badu. Badu and Dr. Dre wrote this track from Erykah's Mama's Gun album. Here's Bag Lady on the R&B Juke Joint.

This is the R&B Juke Joint, and we're talking about all things Y2K. And in the year 2000, Toni Braxton dropped her album titled The Heat. Rodney Jerkins put pen to paper for this particular track, but Toni Braxton's vocals actually brought it to life. Here's Man Enough for Me on the R&B Juke Joint.

0: enough for me.
1: We're celebrating all things Y2K. And in the year 2000, singer Sean Stockton went from vocalist to songwriter, penning this song for his own group, Boyz II Men. Here's Pass You By on the R&B Juke Joint.

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We're rocking out to all things Y2K here inside the R&B Juke Joint with me, Kayla Sean. And her name is actually Helen, but we call her Sade. And in the year 2000, she dropped an album titled Lovers Rock. Here's By Your Side on the R&B Juke Joint.

Nice. That's Sade inside the R&B Juke Joint. Be sure to follow me on Instagram. That's at the R&B Juke Joint. The letter R, the letter N, and the letter B.

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2: R&B during Y2K. Where were you in the year 2000? This is the R&B Juke Joint with me, Kayla Sean. And 6 weeks at number one on the R&B charts is not bad for a new artist. Man, this song takes me back to my Clark Atlanta University ATL days. Here's Carl Thomas on the R&B Juke Joint.

This is the R&B Juke Joint, and his name is Talib Hassan Johnson, but we know him as Music Soul Child. And what I didn't know is singer Jill Scott actually has a writer's credit for this hot track. Here's Girl Next Door on the R&B Juke Joint.

We are celebrating all things Y2K, and in the year 1983, Renee and Angela killed this track, and in the year 2000, Avant and Kiki Wyatt gave it a makeover.

Remember to follow me on Instagram. That's at the R&B Juke Joint, the letter R, the letter N, and the letter B. And we can't talk about the year 2000 without bringing up the vocal queen, okay? She can sing. Kelly Price, You Should Have Told Me, from the album Mirror Mirror, right now on the R&B Juke Joint.

You're deep inside the R&B Juke Joint with Kayla. And one thing about music history is there are certain moments you will never forget. And I believe the music video for this track is definitely one of those things. In 2000, I had no idea that Raphael Sadiq helped D'Angelo write this game-changing track. Here's Untitled. How does it feel on the R&B Juke?

0: We're jamming to all things Y2K, the year 2000. And when songwriter Jonte Austin and Brian Michael Cox wrote this track for Toni Braxton, I didn't know that comedian Martin Lawrence and actor Will Smith were being considered for the speaking parts on this song. But due to scheduling conflict, it ended up being rapper Dr. Dre. Here's Just Be a Man About It on the R&B Juke Joint.
1: Hey, hold up a minute. Let me stop up here and use this payphone real quick. Hey, Tony, it's me. I was just calling, you know. Just calling to let you know.

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And I love you enough to say that I think you deserve somebody better than me, you know? And right now, I can't give you what you need.

Remember to follow me on Instagram. That's at the R&B Juke Joint. The letter R, the letter N, and the letter B. We're rocking out to all things R&B from the year 2000. And I'm not sure if the residual checks are still being cut, but when me and my girl step out for a ladies' night, this song is played every single time. Produced by Heavy.

Nice. We're rocking out to all things Y2K. And in the year 2000, when some thought the world would be coming to an end, Rhythm and Blues was alive and well. Here's a track written by Mario Winans for Carl Thomas on the R&B Juke Joint.

0: Nice. That's Carl Thomas inside the R&B Juke Joint, and we celebrated all things Y2K. I think the year 2000 was an amazing year for rhythm and blues. Do you agree? I'd love to hear your thoughts via Instagram. Follow me at the R&B Juke Joint. That's the letter R, the letter N, and the letter B. Until next time, thanks for listening.
1: Excuse me. I know we just met, but may I have this dance?

Good afternoon. Welcome to another exciting Jazz Cafe right here on your radio. I'm Keith Wonderboy Gardner. It's going to be an exciting time right here on the cafe. What I need you to do is hit me up on Facebook,

Twitter, Got Marcellus, G-A-R-D. M-A-R-C-E-L-L-U-S, God Marcellus, G-A-R-D, M-A-R-C-E-L-L-U-S, and the Instagram, wonderboy.gardner, wonderboy.gardner, and of course, the telephone number here, 804-310-1665, 804-310-1665, however, no pictures. It's all about the music right here inside of the Jazz Cafe.

That's music from Hank Crawford and Misty Keith, Wonderboy, gone on the right hand side of Jessica Fail on your radio. Thank you very much for listening to this exciting, good music. Here's Hank Bala and Keep Holding On right here on your radio.

That music from Solex, and that one is called Full Moon. Keith Wonderboy going to right inside the Jazz Cafe on your radio. And here's some more music here. Some Greg Manning, and this one is called Groovin' right here on the Jazz Cafe.

0: It's going to do my time right here inside the Jazz Cafe on your radio. 26 minutes after the hour. That's what it says right here. I'm going to make sure it says the right thing now. Yeah, 26 minutes after the hour. Keith Wonder Boy Gardner, thank you very much for listening to the Jazz Cafe on this exciting afternoon. And I'm glad you are spending your day with me. Coming up on the outside, Frank got some Pat Metheny. And yeah, we're going to play that real soon. So don't you go anywhere. Stay right here. And I will return with some more good jazz. 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

Got music from Bob James and Angela Keith, Wonder Boy Gardner, right here inside the Jazz Cafe on your radio. Thank you very much for listening. Here is music from Julian Vaughn, and this one is called Over and Over on your radio.

That is music from Bruce Riley and Shoulda Coulda with... Well, I'm going to say some more to that, but that's all it is to it. Shoulda Coulda. Keep one of Wagner right inside the Jazz Cafe on your radio. Thank you very much for listening. Here is Chris Stantring and How Deep Is Your Love on your speaker.

the Quarter to My Time right here inside the Jazz Cafe on your radio. It is 50, coming over 55 minutes after the hour. That's what it's coming up on. I'm Keith Wonderboy Gardner. Thank you very much for listening to the Jazz Cafe every weekday on these exciting radio stations. Yes, indeed. And we're here every Monday through Friday, 12 noon Eastern, 11 a.m. Central, 10 a.m. Mountain, 9 a.m. Pacific, 8 a.m. in Alaska, 6 a.m. in Hawaii, 7 p.m. in Johannesburg, 5 p.m. in the U.K., 3 p.m. in Brazil, 2 a.m. in Tokyo, 1 a.m. in Beijing. Did I get it right? It's 55 minutes after right now in Trinidad. We're on there, too. So there you go. Coming up on the other side of the break, got some more exciting music for you. Don't you go nowhere. Got some Chick Corea and a whole lot more jazz. Don't you go nowhere. Stay right here. I'm Keith Wonderboy Gardner, and I will return.

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That is music from George Duke, and that one's called After Dinner Drink. He was the boy gone to right inside the Jazz Cafe on your radio. Thank you very much for listening. Here is music from, I'm looking right at this, and it says Joe Somerville. And this one is called Your Options on the Jazz Cafe.

That is music from John Kerry, Out on the Town, Keith Wonderful, Garner Ray, inside the Jazz Cafe on your radio. Thank you very much for listening. Here's Walter Beasley, Can It Be Real, right here on your speaker.

In the quarters of my time, right here inside of Chess Cafe on your radio. It's coming up on 25 minutes after the hour. Really, it's coming up on that. It may be still at 24 after. And, really. But we're still playing good jazz. Playing good jazz today. Right here on these exciting radio stations. I'm Keith Wonderboy Gardner. Thank you very much for listening to the Jazz Cafe. Every weekday, hit me up on my Facebook page, Keith Marcellus Gardner. 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Then you can find me on Twitter, God Marcellus, GardMarcellus, God Marcellus, GardMarcellus, and Instagram, wonderboy.gardner, wonderboygardner. What is it? Wonderboy.gardner? I can't even remember my own Instagram name. Wonderboy.gardner, that's what it is. I just looked at it. And the telephone number here, 804-310-1665, 804-310-1665. I got some music from Dave Brubeck on the other side of the break. So don't you go to West Dave right here, and I will.

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That is music from Walt Scott Hamilton and the Jitterbug. Keep Wonder Boy going right here inside of a jazz cafe on your exciting speaker. Here is some more music here from Scott Hamilton, All Too Soon on the Jazz Cafe.

That is some good music right there. That was from, I'm looking right at it. It said, Richard Riley, Family Tide, Keep One of Wood Garner, right inside the Jazz Cafe on your radio. Thank you very much for listening. Sometimes my screen moves on me, and that's how it happens sometimes. Here's David Moore and Slingshots on the Jazz Cafe.

It's a quarter to my time right here inside of the Jazz Cafe on your radio. It is 55 minutes after the hour. Again, 55 minutes after the hour. Keep Wonderboy Gardner right here on the Jazz Cafe on your radio. Hey, I'm going to have to let Static X Radio Dash Reload go at the top of the hour. And we'll be joining them again on tomorrow, 12 noon Eastern. For all those that listen to Static X Radio, yeah, we'll be back tomorrow to play some more music for you. But in the meantime, everybody else is going to get some David Sanborn, so don't you go nowhere, stay right here. And I will return.

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That's me from Bob Baldwin, and I want to be where you are. Keith Wonderboy Gardner right here inside the Jazz Cafe on your radio. Thank you very much for listening. Here is music from Bonafide, and this one is called X-Ray Hips on the Jazz Cafe.

It's According to My Time right here inside the Jazz Cafe on your radio. It is 24 minutes after the hour, 24 minutes after the hour, probably almost 25 minutes after the right now, but we are about almost there, so there you go. Yep, tell you, 25 minutes after the hour. Keep Wonder Boy Garner right here on the Jazz Cafe, and thank you very much for listening to the Jazz Cafe on this exciting day. Thank you, thank you, thank you very much. Thank you. We're here every Monday through Friday, 12 noon Eastern, 11 a.m. Central, 10 a.m. Mountain, 9 a.m. Pacific, 8 a.m. in Alaska, 6 a.m. in Hawaii, and 2 a.m. in Tokyo, 1 a.m. in Beijing, 7 p.m. in Johannesburg, 5 p.m. in the U.K., 3 p.m. in Brazil, and it's 2:25 in Trinidad right now. Yeah, 25 minutes after the hour of 2 in Trinidad. So there you go. Coming up, we got some more music to play before we get up out of here. Got some Ryan Montano, and that's on the other side of the break. So don't you go nowhere, stay right here. 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

That's Kim Waters. In the deeper name of love. In the deeper name of love. Keep on the boy Gardner right inside the Jazz Cafe on your radio. Yeah, I want to make sure that's what this is. Yeah. In the deeper name of love. Yeah, that's what it's called. All right. It's Mindy Bear. Stop the love right here inside of a Jazz Cafe.

That music from LeBron Dennis and Kiss and Tell. Keith Wonderboy Gardner right here inside of the Jazz Cafe on your radio. Thank you very much for listening. Here's LeBron and Groove. Let's see, Groove City. I think that's what it says. Let's see. Yeah, Groove City on the Jazz Cafe. I got something right for a change.

0: Hey, that's going to do it for me. I've enjoyed playing the exciting music for you right here on the Jazz Cafe on this exciting afternoon. Thank you very much for Alicia and Beverly and Sam and Randy and the fine folks at Static X Radio Dashboard for letting me run my mouth with a microphone and play some exciting music. And I will be back next time to do it all over again on the Jazz Cafe. This is Keith Wonderboy Gardner saying, take care! And as one of them would say very graciously.
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2: 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For real? Oh, snap. This week, I turn back the hands of time to the 70s, Doug.

Non-Stop Groove in Overdrive. 1974 was off the chain with one solid hit after the other. In the background, one of my favorite songs from back in the day is the sounds of Eddie Kendricks and Body Talk. Right here on Memory Lane.

0: to the best in smooth jazz, funk, and classic R&B. Rocking your baby right here on Memory Lane. George McRae ending a four-song snack pack with Body Talk by Eddie Kendricks, The Sound of Philadelphia by MFSB, and Rocking Soul by The Hughes Corporation. 20 minutes inside the first hour of Memory Lane. Let's go ahead and keep this 1974 groove going with the man himself, Mr. Barry White, right here on Memory Lane.
1: I've heard people say that too much of anything is not good for you, baby. But I don't know about that. There's many times that we've loved and we've shared love and made love.

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But you can believe it's gonna take the rest of my life to keep you.

With Stevie Wonder right here on Memory Lane. You know, during the month of July, several venues across the U.S. are hosting tributes to Stevie. So check your local ticketing agent or go online for more information. In case you just bounced in, you're locked into Memory Lane, which happens right here each and every week. Same time, same digital source. Hey, I'm in the mood for some mighty love. Here's the sounds of the Spinners right here on Memory Lane.

and put your hands together for the sounds of the mighty, mighty OJs. These cats will be performing along with Kool and the Gang at the Biltmore Estate in Asheville, North Carolina on the 9th of August. Yours truly will be there. Hope to see your face in the place. Let's go ahead and rock the boat with the Hughes Corporation right here on Memory.

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I'm your main man, Tony Hall, right here on Memory Lane. Hey, don't forget, if there's something in particular that you wish to hear or if you wish to make a dedication, you can hit me up at memorylaneinfo@yahoo.com. In the background, it's the sounds of a group that's near and dear to my heart. It's the sounds of Tavares, a tune entitled Too Late, right here on Memory Lane.

0: caramel cookies. And I know where yours is going to be at come Halloween, sitting out in the pumpkin patch.
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I'm your main man, Tony Hall, and you can catch me here each and every week, same time, same digital source. In the background, music from Beat the Express, a tune entitled Do Me Baby. I've got about another 5 minutes left in this week's show. In the background, here's a tune from Benny Latimer, right here.

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1: Well, fam, we live here. 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

What's up, everybody? 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He's at stevecole.net. And joining him on guitar, Kevin Jackson, featuring Nathan Mitchell with My Kinda Going On. You can check him out at Music by Kevin Jackson.

0: Now that's what weekend energy sounds like. 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I'm talking singable melodies, rich harmonies, and impeccable grooves. 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We'll be right back.
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2: 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You have been a big part of our growth. For that, we say, without you, there would be no us. 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

0: I tell you, The Weeknd has just found his soundtrack. That was Skinny Hightower with Bittersweet. He's at SkinnyHightower.com. And joining him was the trumpeter of Heart and Soul, Lynn Roundtree, covering the king of pop, Michael Jackson, with You Rock My World. 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The vibe is about to shift. We're slowing it down just a little bit for you. All you need to do is take a breath, because the music has everything else covered. It's the Smooth Jazz Weekend, set two. That's coming up next.
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0: bursting with relaxing melodies, tight harmonies, and thumping bass lines. Absolutely top class. That was singer-songwriter Lindsay Webster with Perspective. She's at lindsaywebster.com. And joining her on keys, George Freeman Jr., also known as Mr. Happy Fingers, with No Doubt. He's at georgefreemanjr.com. And coming out the gate in set two of this hour, on bass, the late, great Wayman Tisdale with Thinking of You. 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Set 2 continues on the other side of this break. 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I'm Tina E.
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greatest guitarist Nort Tunes Woodall, covering Anita Baker with Giving You the Best That I Got. You can find his music in all digital stores. I hope that this show has been a little comfort for your soul. Thank you for allowing me to jazz up your weekend. Closing out the show today on saxophone, we got Will Donata with Good On You. Check him out at willdonata.com. It's been an honor, an absolute pleasure. I'll see you next weekend.

Hello, hello, hello to each and every one of you out there. Welcome to a special edition of Your Musical Vibe. Firstly, I must say Merry Christmas in July to each and every one of you out there. Hope you all are having a wonderful day and a wonderful month. Christmas in July month. So I say, well, the month almost done. Let me take a try at this because one of my very loyal customers, one of my very loyal listener has requested this program for the past 20 or so days, and I will say I decide to dedicate this program to her especially. Yes, so I dedicate this entire program to Miss Asha Kamachi, one of my most loyal listeners. I hope you enjoy the songs I have chosen for this program and are surprised, at least to an extent, that I am doing this program and dedicating it to you, because you are, like myself, enjoy and love Christmas music at its finest. So if there's any request or dedication you would like to send out, or for your own listening pleasure, you can call, text, WhatsApp me on 1-866-386-5611, or you can message me

vibes on the road because I am excited about this program. I love Christmas music. I want to lie to say, I won't deny that fact. So we're going to start out with a few kind of soft and subtle Christmas songs. So we're going to start out with the piano guys, and the song is the piano guys featuring David Ackley and Peter Hollins with the song Angels from the Realms of Glory. Welcome to each and every one of you. Hope you enjoy the music and the program.

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Yes, that was the that was the Piano Guys and featuring David Archuleta and Peter Hollins with the song Angel from Realms of Glory. Angels from Realms of Glory to start off our program this evening. So everyone out there, Merry Christmas in July. And as I said, this program is special dedicated to a very special person. And she know who she are because she asked me for this program about, as I said earlier, about 20 days now. So I decided to buy her and give her this surprise. I hope she enjoy it. So we're going to start with, we're going to continue, in fact, with the Poptastics. The Poptastics. Poptastic and the song Mary Did You Know. Let's enjoy. It's not Poptastic, you know. Let me see. Well, the Paternotics and the song Mary Did You Know. This name is really difficult for I to pronounce. So let's enjoy Mary Did You Know.

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We're going to continue now with a very popular, well, this one is a carol, and this one is done by Jewel, and the song is Joy to the World. Let's enjoy Jewel.

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Always have joy in your heart. 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We're going to continue now with the song, with the artist, Melanie Thornton. And the song is Wonderful Dream. Holidays are coming. Wonderful Dream. Holidays are coming. Here's Melanie Thornton.

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1: Yes, Merry Christmas in July to each and every one of you. Hope you guys are enjoying and will enjoy the rest of the program today. Your musical vibes with me, Samaru, playing for you a program of a Christmas song celebrating Christmas in July. I guess that gets popular throughout the world, I heard. So we're going to continue with the music and let's talk. So we're going to have Bryan Adams and the song is Christmas time. Here is a Bryan Adams and Christmas time. Let's enjoy.

To continue with a very popular one, this one is by Celine Dion, and the song is Celine Dion, Happy Christmas, War is Over. Here is Celine Dion and Happy Christmas, War is Over.

Yes, we're going to continue with Tony Braxton and country, I mean, Christmas I celebrate. Holiday Celebrate by Tony Braxton.

Yes, that's Holiday celebrated by Tony Braxton. We're going to continue with a little Backstreet Boys. And the song is It's Christmas Time. Let's hear the Backstreet Boys.

0: Yes, it's Christmas time in July in Trinidad, and hope you all, hope you guys are enjoying the month. I guess there are some Christmas deals. You might get something cheap out there, as well as you may get all your middle of the year gifts as well. So that's the Backstreet Boys there. We're going to continue with some more, with some requested music. This one is Bestie, aka Glenn. This one is Gloria Estefan and the song True Christmas Through Your Eyes. Let's listen to Gloria Estefan, one of Kamachi's favorite as well. Let's enjoy.
1: And now here is a listener request.

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3: Yes, yes, yes, and welcome to the second hour of our program, Your Musical Vibes with me, Samaro. Today we are celebrating Christmas in July. So Merry Christmas in July to each and every one of you out there in cyberspace who are logged on and listening and enjoying. I would like to send the Christmas blessings to Uncle Harry, to Auntie Ramdev. Christmas in July blessings to you. Also Christmas and blessings to my good friend and the one whose program is dedicated to, Miss Asha Kamachi. Divine Christmas blessings to you. Also to Ali, Anika and all the rest at home there, Anika and Carissa and Jim and Kenrick and all those at home there. Merry Christmas in July to each and every one of you with blessings as well. Also to Bestie, AKA Glenn, Christmas in July. Merry Christmas to you and divine blessings also. Also to my good friend Jennifer as well. Christmas in July. Merry Christmas and blessings to you as well. So we're going to continue. And to everyone else who are logged on and listening, Merry Christmas in July to each and every one of you and divine blessings. We're going to continue now with the voice of Christina Aguilera. And the song is the Christmas song. This is a holiday remix. The Christmas song, a holiday remix. I like the original, but the remix not sounding bad. You guys will tell me what you think. Here is Christina Aguilera.

Yes, that's Christina Aguilera with the Christmas song, the remix version, and it sounds pretty good. Take a little dance for that, man. Let's celebrate Christmas. So we're going to continue now with Michael Bublé, and the song is "It's Beginning to Look Like Christmas." Although we don't know our inside the show here, but let's enjoy "It's Beginning to Look a Lot Like Christmas" by Michael Bublé.

0: Yes, that's Michael Bublé, and part of the song remind me of the days of playing them LP records or them 45 records with the scratch. Some me bring back memories of that. Yes. We're gonna play some requested music now, a new edition. The song is Christmas. It's Christmas all over the world. Here is new edition to continue with requested music.
1: Here is a listener request.

It's been a while since I heard this one. It's a very nice song. Hope you enjoy this song there, buddy. And this one was New Edition. It's Christmas all over the world. Now we're going to continue and bring a little Band-Aid for you. And do you know it's Christmas? Here is Band-Aid.

Let's play some more Christmas song. This is a kind of country flavor we come in now. Here is Chris Young, and the song is It Must Be Christmas, Chris Young.

Yes, lads, buried here with Christmas magic. We're going to continue with Maddie and Tay with the song Holly Jolly Christmas. Let's enjoy.

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1: Merry, merry, merry Christmas in July to each and every one of you out there in cyberspace. 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Celebrating Christmas in July today. We'll have a couple days of Christmas in July celebration this week with me, with a couple of my programs. So today we started it with your musical vibes and blessings to each and every one of you. Christmas blessings, and hope you guys are enjoying the program. So we're going to continue with one of my favorite Christmas songs since this song come out. I won't lie to tell all that. This is a song I always enjoy. Plenty of them do like it, but I like it. No matter getting plays by the millions each year, but it still remain popular. Every year it always find itself on some chart or the other throughout the world. I'm talking about Mariah Carey and the song All I Want for Christmas Is You. So we're going to start off the second half of the program with a classic, a big tune, we just say. So here is Mariah Carey, All I Want for Christmas Is You. This one is for all the Mariah Carey fan out there. Do enjoy on Lehman Radio, the number one station on the World Wide Web.

Yes, we're going to continue with Gwen Stefani and Blake Shelton with You Make It Feel Like Christmas. Here is Gwen Stefani.

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I took my feet to Oxford Street, trying to right a wrong. Just walk away, those windows say.

Yes, that's Coldplay with Christmas Lights. We're going to continue now with Smiley featuring Jazzy Joe and the song My Present For You.

My Kind of Gift. That's Meghan Trainor. We're gonna have Baby It's Cold Outside by Michael Bublé and others.

0: Yes, that's Aida Menzel and Michael Bublé, baby. It's cold outside. Here is Ava Max with Christmas Without You. Ava Max, Christmas Without You.
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0: Apologies for that. That just jumped the gun. I don't know. It catch me off guard. I don't know how that started play. But die or nothing. We're going to start up the second hour. The third hour this time. Welcome to the hour number three of Your Musical Vibe. Today we are celebrating Christmas in July. So Christmas in July. Blessings and all which is good wishes to each and every one of you. So in other words, Merry Christmas in July to each and every one of you. We're going to continue with that Ava Max song I just announced. Ava Max and the song Christmas Without You.

0: Yes, that was ABBA Mark D with Christmas Without You. We're going to continue with some requested music now. This one is for Anika. Anika, I hope you will enjoy. This one is by Marlon Williams, a local girl from Trinidad. Marlon Williams and the song Ribbons. So let's enjoy Marlon Williams and Ribbons on Lehman Radio. 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